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Cause I'm that bitch. Why they hate? Cause I'm too rich. Why they mad? Cause I'm that bitch.

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Welcome to Protocol Radio by Nicky Romero.

I wanna taste of your loving, baby. I wanna taste of your loving. I wanna taste of your loving, baby. I wanna taste of your loving. I wanna taste of your loving, baby. I wanna taste of your loving. I wanna taste of your loving, baby. 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